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The 70s, the decade that gave us the Love Boat, Dukes of Hazzard, and this gem. 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

0: Rachel Williams kicks off your morning with fun and great music. 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

0: Saturday's classic hits, 103.1 WOGB. Hey, it is music from Def Leppard. That is Photograph with Jimmy. All right, so are we in for a day today or what? It's going to be interesting to see. Kind of get a coin there, going to flip it and see how much rain we're going to get, if any. I'm going for the no rain today. We'll check your full forecast here coming up in just a couple of minutes. Also, great classic hits on the way, including Pink Floyd to get it going next.
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0: Green Bay's classic hits, 103.1 WOGB. The Bros Brothers Gibb right there. That is staying alive. All right, you got Jimmy on this Saturday morning. Hope you're in good weekend mode. Your cup of coffee's nice and hot, and your toast isn't too burnt. I was just talking to my mom about that last weekend. And she goes, yeah, I like my toast burnt. I'm like, you do? I didn't remember that. I was making her breakfast. I'm like, okay, I'll put it down in the toaster a little bit longer. She goes, not like it's so burnt that you got to like scrape it all off, but just, you know, dark. Not, doesn't have to be light toasting, just the dark. Okay, there you go. Well, she doesn't call it burnt toast. I do. Coming up, more great classic hits. What do you say, Billy Idol and Michael coming up?
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Green Bay's classic hits, 103.1 WOGB Rebel Yell. That midnight hour here at 0600, almost 0700 in the morning. I am Jimmy on a Saturday. Tonight's going to be the night at the Meyer Theater in downtown Green Bay. I'm going to be out there. MJ the Illusion is going to be there. I've been excited about this show since it was announced like in January. And tonight's the night. You're going to hear great songs like this. It's going to be awesome. Awesome. Maybe I'll even do the howling in the background for them. It's Thriller. It's Michael. It's WOGV.

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Your home for the best songs on the radio on a Saturday. We got you set. Great tunes on the way right now. It's Semisonic. This is Closing Time. 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

0: Green Bay's classic hits, 103.1 WOGB. It's Tom Petty, the Heartbreakers, and Don't Do Me Like That. All right, so I got to send a shout out to Victor and Cheryl. I believe they are on the road this morning. They're going to go down to the Badgers game today. I might be needing an umbrella down there. I know that was the initial plan. Maybe the plan will be to go to Madison and watch the Badgers game from inside Wanda's or something like that. Anyway, happy anniversary. It's actually tomorrow, but I know you guys are spending the night down there. So happy anniversary. Number 40 there for Vic and Cheryl. Nice. WOGB.
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2: Hey, check out that forecast. Can I fast forward to tomorrow, only still hang on to the fact that it'll be Saturday? Because, yeah, it could be a little soggy here today. Good chance of some rain this morning. The percentage of rain chance dies down this afternoon, but it's still a chance. So if it rains, you know, they'll say we got it. Anyway, today's high going to be about 65. Overnight low tonight in the mid-50s. Tomorrow, some sunshine makes for those clouds at a high of 65. That's your Packerland forecast on your home for Rachel Williams in the morning and Green Bay's classic hits.

Green Bay's classic hits, 103.1 WOGB. So I was talking to a guy yesterday. We're over in Darboy at the Shell station, Darboy Shell. They had a big customer appreciation thing going on all week. And somebody, by the way, won a $500 Shell gift card. Wow, that's awesome. Anyway, we're talking about music, and he says, yeah, I kind of like the older stuff. And then he goes, Tears for Fears. I'm like, dude, I'm with you on that. And here they are. It's Everybody Wants to Rule the World, WOGB.

0: Green Day's classic hits, 103.1 WOGP. Always something there to remind me, it's Naked Eyes. All right, you got Jimmy on a Saturday morning, hanging out with you till 9 o'clock today. Then I'm going to be heading out to Algoma. It's a rain or shine event out there today. Wet Whistle Wine Fest. I've been going out to this thing for years. And Deb, she's a good friend of ours. She kind of puts it all together. And we're going to be out there with some of our friends over from WFRV TV 5. Love to work with those guys on the weather. Jordan Lamers, my man, is going to be out there. Come on, dude. Cameron Moreland won it last year, but he was just on vacation, so he can't make it, apparently. So it's wide open for you guys. Who's going to take it? And that, I think it's a case of wine from Von Steele. Anyway, fun all day happening, rain or shine, today in Algoma.
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And remember back in school, a friend of mine learned how to play guitar and just kept playing this intro over and over. 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

Look at that mama, she got it sticking in the cameraman. Oh, we could have some. And he's up there. What's that? Hawaiian noises. He's banging on the bongos like a chimpanzee. Oh, that ain't working.

Green Day's classic hits, 103.1 WOGB. I want my MTV. Remember the day? MTV, it was like you had certain friends that had it. You're like, hey, can I come over to your house? I'm going to just watch videos all night. Yeah, that was one of the big ones of all time. Dire Straits to Earth, Wind & Fire. It's September.

0: Green Bay's classic hits. Yes, 103.1 WOGV, working for the weekend. It's Loverboy. It is Jimmy working on the weekend, but I don't know. I don't call what I'm doing work. I'm hanging out, listening to some great tunes with you guys. Just, you know, back in the day, we used to have to work a lot harder because we'd have to, you know, put the needle on the record and all that stuff. And now it's all just right there for us. And we get to talk and get ready to say, coming up next, more great classic hits. We got Mr. and Janet Jackson coming up.
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9: All righty, your forecast looks like wetness. Yeah, good chance of rain here early in the day, especially. As we get towards noon, though, the percentages start to fall, but there still are percentages of rain, so we got a chance of getting wet all day today. Tomorrow, hopefully some sun. At least it says we got a good chance of getting some sun mixed with those clouds. 65 the high today, and 65 again tomorrow. Only dry tomorrow. That's your Packerland forecast on your home for Rachel Williams in the morning and Green Bay's classic hits.

Green Bay's classic hits, 103.1 WOGB. So, you say you like vacations. How about we give you a chance to win one to Mexico? Dream Resorts and Spas. There are 16 locations throughout Mexico, and if you win the trip, you get to pick which one you want to go to. I would just put them all in a hat. They all look awesome. Pull out one. I guess we're going to Cabo. Anyway, go sign up for it right now, WOGB.FM, and you can be the winner. 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

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Paul McCartney and Wings, Silly Love Songs. Oh, those silly love songs. Got to come in handy, though. Especially around Valentine's Day, right? Which, ironically, is the same day as the Super Bowl this coming year. Hey, sweetie, can you pick up some guacamole and chips? We're going to have a great Valentine's Day if the Packers get the Super Bowl. Did I really say that out loud after last week's game? Oh, I like to think positively. It is WOGB.

0: Green Day's classic hits, 103.1 WOGB. Hey, more than a feeling, that is Boston. That was one of my highlights of the summer of 26. Finally got to Boston. Always wanted to go to Boston. I'm a Red Sox fan. Got a chance to go to Fenway. And, of course, you always hear about people in Boston. They say, you got a pocket car and hovin' yod, you know. And some do, and others sound just like we do. Well, I don't know if they sound like we do because we are a little bit of kind of carry our O's. But anyway, some have stronger accents than that. And I was talking to a security guard around Fenway Park, and that dude was thick. I mean, it was, I said, yeah, I don't have a ticket up on the Green Monster, but I'd like to get up there and get my picture taken. All right. Well, take the steps up there, and there's a guy up there, and if he's in a good mood, he'll let you take the picture. I'm like, I'm going to tell him you said that. And when I went up to the top, I kind of told him, he said that, he laughed. He says, give me that camera. And he took a picture, Deb and I, up there on the Green Monster. But yeah, that's Boston and More Than a Feeling. WOGB. Have a great rest of the day. Let's do it again on Monday, shall we? Join me at 9 a.m. right here. WOGB.
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Green Bay's Classic Hits, 103.1 WOGB, and good morning, I'm Steve Edwards. Great to see Wisconsin making national news. The very first American Girl doll from Wisconsin has been released. Her name, Daisy Davenport. I'm guessing she's wearing a heavy flannel hoodie and carrying a basket of cheese curds.

0: 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This is Green Bay's Classic Hits, 103.1 WOGB. 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Date for that one is October 3rd at the Ashwaubenon PAC. 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

0: Hall & Oates on Green Bay's Classic Hits. This is 103.1 WOGB. And oh, my goodness, the fall weather is upon us. In fact, the season of fall begins late Tuesday. We're going to get into fall, and then winter is not that far behind. The snowflakes will be flying. And you know what will be nice when that happens is knowing that you are going to be on your way to Mexico, one of 16 Dreams resorts throughout Mexico. It's an online chance to win. 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And then very soon, in about a week, we'll have that opportunity on the air for a texting chance with WOGB.
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The new season 52 begins in a week. 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

WOGB. It was a big win on Wednesday. Somebody in Merrill, north of Wausau, won $100,000 in Powerball. It's almost $300 million for tonight's drawing. 103.1 WOGB.

0: WOGB with Hart's Royal Flush Tour. A couple of dates yet in Canada. I'm Steve Edwards, and we've got a date set October 3rd for the Ashwaubenon PAC for the Eagles Tribute Band, Hotel California. It's so great to have this particular band around this area, because when's the last time you've seen the Eagles show up in Green Bay, right? But the Eagles Tribute Band is great, too. We handed out a bunch of tickets this past week and can still find yours at WOGB.FM. Eddie Money and Madonna coming. 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

Wake up mornings with Rachel Williams, 103.1 WOGB. Today's holiday was designed to promote health in the American individual. It is National Dance Day. And I can say I'm not as good a dancer as Kevin Bacon was in the movie Footloose. But then again, I also keep my clothes on, unlike Kevin Bacon does in most of his movies. Yeah, WOGB.

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We're very much in tune with Travel Wisconsin's Fall Color Report. 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

WOGB, I'm Steve Edwards. Happy Batman Day, worldwide celebration of the superhero. I loved Batman as a kid. I dressed up as him for Halloween one year. Had to go into the bank with mom to get some money. Caused a big scene, and I don't know why. I mean, I was wearing black long johns, a black hoodie, and a black ski mask.

0: 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I hope you picked up your tickets. The freebies we had this past week for the Eagles tribute band, Hotel California, coming to the Ashwaubenon PAC. 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

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Looking forward to the ketchup slide this afternoon at Burger Fest in Seymour. The burger eating contest. Last I heard, the record is 15 burgers in a stomach at the same time.

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A couple of games yet for the Orioles. 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

0: Green Bay's Classic Hits with the Pet Shop Boys, WOGB. I'm Steve Edwards. 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

0: 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And on the no-repeat workday this past week, we were handed over tickets for the Eagles tribute band Hotel California coming to the Ashwaubenon PAC. 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

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Nick is my name, stepping in this afternoon. Hope it is going well for you, Tiffany. WOGB.

0: That went up to number one for Jackson. It was his second number one back to the summer of 1979 for that. Michael Jackson, by the way, our artist of the month. And a big thanks to our friends over there at Window Nation. 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
0: Well, showers off and on today. Today's high 63, pretty much where we're sitting now. And tonight, chance of more showers. Down to 56 tomorrow, Sunday, mostly cloudy and 66. It is your home for Rachel Williams in the morning in Green Bay's Classic Hits.

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103.1 WOGV. Thank you for taking us with whatever you might be doing out there. Lots going on in the area. 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

WOGB, we are Green Bay's classic hits. Oh, here she comes. She's a man eater. That's the power of love. Keep on rocking me, baby. All the music, all the fun. 103.1 WOGB.

Green Bay's Classic Hits, 103.1 WOGB. I think we'll go back to taking the bus with gas prices the way they are. Robert Palmer.

0: Breaking my stride, Matthew Wilder. Are you walking more? Are you getting in your strides with gas prices the way they are? I talked about this a few minutes ago. Might start taking the bus again, huh, to work. My gosh. Well, I'm using tanks that I filled up at, what was it? 364. It was 364 in the two tanks I've got now. One for each car. And so I'm holding off. We're getting close to E right now. I'm dreading going to the pump. Probably going to have to do it today or tomorrow. Yeah. Have you been there lately?
1: 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Don't have a radio at work? Listen, no problem. 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

103.1 WOGB. These guys were in Waterfest many years ago. You might have saw them down there. I was down there for it. 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

0: George Michael penned that when he was about 17 on a bus, believe it or not. It was kind of an autobiography song. And Andrew Ridgeley, the other half of Wham, kind of put the music and the chords to it. George got a lot of credit for that song, though, as they tried to get him into his solo career. But Wham, as we knew it, Careless Whisper here in WOGB.
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0: Got the showers hanging with us the remainder of today. 63 for that high. For tonight, 56 with the clouds and showers. And for tomorrow, mostly cloudy. 66 on Sunday. 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

103.1 WOGB. How's your Saturday going, huh? Yeah, Rob Thomas teamed up with Santana for this hit.

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Hey, just a reminder, if you bought your tickets, might have forgotten about the show because they were popular tickets over at the Meyer tonight. Keep in mind, it is MJ, The Illusion, going on 7:30 or showtime for that.

0: 103.1 WOGB Eddie Money. Two tickets to paradise. Not sure about paradise, but pretty close. If you like the Eagles, giving away one more ticket package there for Hotel California. Going to be at the Ashwaubenon on their PAC. A great show, October 3rd. And like I said, if you need some tickets, we did it earlier this week. We're going to do it again coming up on Monday. It sounds like Jimmy's got another set to give away. We'll take caller number 10 when the second song of the Eagles starts. Okay? Well, again, on Monday during your no-repeat workday. 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

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How about a dream vacation? You've heard us talking about this. I'll get you some details about that coming up in moments. Right now, it's Bon Jovi, WOGB.

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0: Prince, When Doves Cry. Dream Vacation. Yeah, we've got a chance for you to win a trip to one of 16 beautiful, incredible Dream Vacation destinations in Mexico. Now, to win the 4-day, 3-night, all-inclusive trip for four. 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It's four. It's all-inclusive. Get your airfare and everything else. 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All you got to do is log into WGB.fm to sign up, and then one of those trips could be yours. We're going to start this up Monday, the 28th.
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0: Well, as we head into tonight, still a few showers possible. Overnight low at 56, a little bit warmer than we had the last few nights. For tomorrow on Sunday, well, we got some clouds and 66. Short hold for Rach Williams in the morning and Green Bay's Classic Hits.

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WOGB, Nick Shannon is my name. Supremes had a hit with this back in the mid-60s. Kim gave it to us in the mid-80s. You keep me hanging on. It's on Green Bay's Classic Hits 103.1. 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

103.1 WOGB. It is the 19th. That means tonight at the Meyer, MJ the Illusion. Yeah, if you're a Michael Jackson fan, you might have already had your tickets, but I wanted to remind you, in case you bought them a long time ago and forgot about the show, it's tonight, 7:30 at the Meyer, downtown Green Bay. Here's Atlanta Miles, WOGB.

0: 103.1 WOGB Simple Minds. Don't you forget about me. How's your day going? Did you have a busy Saturday? We went out and did that, I won't say rummage crawl, but it was where you go to all the area thrift stores and things like that happening in Green Bay today. Yeah, went out and did a few of those. Couldn't hit them all. Got the most in we could. And then I played a little pinball. So I had a very busy morning before I had to come into work here, too.
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Glad you could join us. Appreciate that. Here's Whitesnake. 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

Green Bay's classic hits, 103.1 at WGB. Every time I hear this next song, I think back. I was doing a lot of weddings, class reunions, DJing them out and about there in the 90s. This song came out, and I went out and I bought the a bunch of the dance mixes for this. And they had them on one CD, I remember. And I loaned it out to another DJ friend of mine. And this was one of them when I loaned out my set of CDs and songs that I never got back. What is-

0: WOGB, Green Bay's classic hits, Journey, before that, Head Away. Yeah, the it still gets to me after all these years. I don't know what it is. Yeah, but that was a song that where I stopped loaning out my music to friends and family after not getting back a few of my CDs, and Head Away was one of them. Now, What Is Love? I remember that it was a big hit on SNL. Yeah. Dream Vacation. Mark this down, Monday, September 28th. That's when it all starts. A chance for you to win one of 16 incredible dream vacation destinations in Mexico. And to win, it's going to be a 4-day, 3-night, all-inclusive trip for four. It's going to get you airfare. It's going to get you your choice of 16 dream resorts throughout the country of Mexico. Again, Monday, September 28th, we'll have a chance for you to win this when it all starts up with your national text keyword.
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0: Well, tonight showers off and on. Those going to continue. Looks like 56 for our overnight low. Tomorrow rain should stop. Mostly cloudy otherwise, and a high of 66. 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

John Crocodile Rock here on WOGB. Fall, crisp air this past week. Yeah, we haven't had anything frost on the pumpkin yet. The pumpkins are out there. And I see where the haunted houses are starting to creep up and open up. Terror on the Fox, 30 years this year. I know they're open tonight. Might be heading out there for that. Here's you too, WOGB.

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Kevin Cronin out kind of doing his own thing, as REO is since retired from touring. Here they are, WGB.

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She was shaking, and they were noticing. Our artist of the month is Michael Jackson. Big thanks to Window Nation for helping us out with that. 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And, of course, MJ the Illusion happening tonight at the Meyer.

0: There was such a little similar song to that one that Deborah Harry and Chris Stein of the group Blondie put out back in the early, well, it was probably the mid-70s, about 74, 75, as a demo that was pretty much like that. They kind of morphed it into Heart of Glass, and that one from Blondie. Those guys, I was reading, they sold off their rights to all the Blondie songs back to Sony Music. Although I should say the rights. They sold off their future royalties for the song. So Blondie's not getting royalties for that being played right there. No, Sony Music is picking up the 2 cents.
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Green Bay's Classic Hits, 103.1 WOGB. By the way, Hotel California coming to the PAC October 3rd. Should be a good show. And from what I understand, we got one more set of tickets to give away on Monday. 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Okay?

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Minute Work, WOGB. Hey, if you're heading out, doing what you got to do on a Saturday night, having fun, maybe, I hope you are. Hope you're not heading into work. Well, if you are, we appreciate you taking us with. 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

0: Got Me Under Pressure, Queen, and David Bowie teaming up for that one. Twilight Tours on the Canopy. That's going on at the New Zoo. Yeah, I don't know if you knew that or not. Tonight, you got until 8 o'clock to check that out. Once again, it's the Twilight Tours at the New Zoo until 8 o'clock.
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